0: You weren't so eager to please the white man and send the grading curve up. There'd be three times as many of us here now. What kind of time are you anyway?
1: Same as you, I guess. Except that I don't try to have it both ways.
0: You calling me a tall man?
1: Well, none of us would pick for our militancy now, will we? Now, why don't you go away and let me alone?
0: Why don't you join the team, man?
1: Team? Man, I'm not playing any games.
0: Come on,
2: No, wait a minute. 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This fool.

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Hey, mama told me it get lonely in that cell, but she ain't tell me it'll break you since I thank you for your meal. Poppin' pills till I can't feel, somebody save me from myself. Giveaways is bullin', all let's do to really help.

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Cos when they get to the final exhibition that celebrates my good name, I want you to be on display too, cos all that really remains of me is you.

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We moving simply. You wanna get it, make it risky. Twisting ether. 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

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You want to see?

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And kids are trying to say it all, writing graffiti on the wall, but it stops right there. And we're all in the know from one television show, but it stops right there. And take care of yourself.

I couldn't show you, cause I know you, and I know what you can do. And I don't want a war with you, I won't afford it. You get sore even when you win. And you maim when you're on offense, but you kill when you're on defense. And you've got them all convinced that you're the means and the end.

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She was 14, 10 and 15. 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

0: 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Words spinning like a true offer. Man, I just stepped out the zone, I like slightly. Fuck up that camcorder. 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Man, I just stepped out
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3: A baby?
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She tended the castle garden, and in the garden planted a tree. The garden tree was a stairway. It was 16 branches high. On the top branch was a nest.

tree return to the earth with a nest and the bird. But the feather spun upward, upward and upward, spinning all the weather vanes. And you're sitting at the kitchen table, listening to the radio.